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1: When by ending the system of white minority domination, humanity will have ensured that never again shall be scared of racial tyranny.

find your ground. Karma's on your scent like a bounty hunter. Karma's gonna track you down, step by step from town to town. Sweet like justice, karma is a queen. 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